0: Actually, you're listening the true, the great, the amazing, the awesome, the huge and incredible, Radio Dragon.
1: 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Radio Dragon.
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Now, some of you people have been with me before. You know it's going to be a tough grind. You're going to dance until your feet fall off. You're not able to stand up any longer. 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

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Meet little Warren Eater, a teenager with the soul of an angel, and the recipient of a love letter full of promises. It's a letter that any teenager could have written. Imagine how she feels as she reads the love promises of her letter verbatim in a manner of her teenager in love. Let us listen in.

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Oh, my angel, do not now be lonely, lonely anymore, for I am here beside you, yes, here, from now until eternity.

0: 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All right.
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0: 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What? Radio Dragon. Huh? I mean Radio Dragon.
1: Tu veux dire Radio Dragon, je pense.